0: from his bedroom. And everybody's calling me, but my phone don't work and his phone don't work and his...
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Überraschend anders. 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
1: Yes, Empress Divine. Every time I'm looking at your face, you make my world a brighter place. Yeah.

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Now you don't need

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I say you look so fine that I really want to make you mine. 4, 5, 6, come on and get your kicks. Now you don't need a

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You cannibal, you meat eater, you see. But I have seen the same, I know the shame in your defeat.

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1: 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But better days are coming. 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So when the night feels like forever,

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